Yeah. Woo! So good. Young Holt Unlimited playing Superfly. Sound of Pusher Man. Young Holt. Of course, LD Young on the bass. Isaac Redhold on the drums. But let's give some love to Ken Chaney, who doesn't get enough. Often not named on the backs of their records. He's the man on the 88 keys. Preceding this, Joe Harnell. Harnell in the house. That was his theme that he wrote Jamie's theme. Theme from Bionic Woman. Bob James began it with his take on Feel Like Making Love from 1974's CTI Classic 1. I got a 90s classic queued up. Kruder and Dorfmeister coming to town tomorrow, celebrating the 30th anniversary of the DJ Kicks project. They were in town about a year ago, doing a live version of these grooves. It's the reworking of Lamb again. Kruder and Dorfmeister tomorrow night at the Crystal Ballroom. Prepare thyself for some jazzy downtempo at its zenith.

0: feel like I'm being hugged by this song. How about you? John Coltrane and his quartet, one of his many masterpieces, Ballads, the name of the LP, Too Young to Go Steady. And there the Gray Man is. It's a month supreme celebrating John Coltrane's artistry and legacy. He would have turned 100 this past Wednesday, September 23rd. You're tuning into The Needle Drop. We're listening to records. It's 30 minutes past 5. It's a gorgeous day. I hope the music is making you feel glad to be alive. We heard Lonnie Liston Smith preceding this, working with his Cosmic Echoes outfit, giving us visions of a new world in the form of Devika, or Goddess. Kruder and Dorfmeister remixing Lamb's Trans Fatty Acid. They will be at the Crystal Ballroom tomorrow, throwing down a DJ set, I believe. Maybe they have a band, I don't know. Young Holt Unlimited was in the mix as well. I think I said that already, but I'll tell you again, it was Pusher Man. Let's hear some more Coltrane. He was under pressure to record something more mainstream, and so he would record his vocal record with Johnny Hartman. And he handpicked Johnny Hartman. It wasn't cooked up by record label folks. It was Coltrane's idea. He explained in an interview in 1966, Johnny Hartman, a man that I'd had stuck up in my mind somewhere, I just felt something about him, you know, I don't know what it was. And I liked his sound. I thought there was something there I had to hear, you know. So I looked him up, and we did it. Let's hear Lush Life now. The one, the only John Coltrane, and the voice that is Johnny Hartman on KMHD and The Needle Drop.
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week in Paris. Please, the bite of it, all I care is to smile in spite of it. I'll forget you, I will, while

Well, it's the tail end of the needle drop on this sweet Saturday in September. You tuned to the KMHE Jazz Radio. My name is Derek. I'm here Saturdays and Sundays, 2 to 6 p.m. Sharing nothing but records. I hope you've enjoyed the program. This is Medline covering some famous library music from Arawak out of Italy called the Kaje Abali from Medline's project Solstice. Preceding this, we heard some great Polish jazz from late 2025. Omasta gave us What's the Point? John Coltrane. I think he's part of the point. It was Coltrane and Johnny Hartman. A Lush Life began this set as we continue to honor John Coltrane during a month supreme. You stay safe, my friend. Stay strong. Keep listening to jazz. Oh, I forgot to tell you, Kenny Burrell, Chitlins Con Carne. Yeah. We're going to end with Autumn Leaves because autumn is upon us. The equinox happened on John Coltrane's birthday, so give or take a day. So we're going to end with Cannonball Adderley, a rare moment where Miles was a sideman and the sound of autumn leaves. Got a poem from Mary Oliver, Sleeping in the Forest. I thought the earth remembered me. She took me back so tenderly, arranging her dark skirts, her pockets full of lichens and seeds. I slept as never before, a stone on the riverbed, nothing between me and the white fire of the stars but my thoughts. And they floated light as moths among the branches of the perfect trees. All night, I heard the small kingdoms breathing around me, the insects and the birds who do their work in the darkness. All night, I rose and fell as if in water, grappling with a luminous doom. By morning, I had vanished at least a dozen times into something better. Well, I wish you nothing but the best and even better things ahead of you this evening. Bree's going to get you stepping out. Her program now 2 hours, by the by. And don't forget about the maestro Art Abrams will be helming the jukebox at 8 o'clock tonight. Then some smooth sailing at 9 in the p.m. I hope we can do this again tomorrow in a different way. And this is The Needle Drop with Derek, signing off.

Well, thank you, Derek, for another fantastic needle drop this afternoon. I'm Bree, hanging out with you until 8 o'clock tonight. That's right, we're getting 2 hours of stepping out. But don't worry, Jukebox Saturday Night still going to come swinging in just an hour later than usual. Same with Smooth Sailing. It's going to be sailing your way at 9 instead of 8. But since it's only 6 o'clock, let's dive in with the Ramsey Lewis Trio and a song that translates roughly from Swahili to mean love is together, or love brings us together, or we are united in love, here on Portland's Jazz Radio, KMHD 89.1 FM.

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Getting a little help from Diggable Planets there. Roy Ayers, Ubiquity, right before that was We Live in Brooklyn, Baby. And the Ramsey Lewis Trio at the top gave us Pendo di Pamoja. All of this and so much more coming your way until 8 on tonight's Steppin' Out, doing a little move around here, a little housekeeping at KMHD. You're getting a two-hour show tonight, but don't worry. Jukebox Saturday Night still coming swinging in. It's just happening at 8 instead of 7. And in the meantime, let's swing our way over to the Blue Note side of the spectrum. Released in 1976, but recorded all the way back in 1962. A classic from Freddie Hubbard featuring Cedar Walton and Reggie Workman and Philly Joe Jones and Wayne Shorter. What incredible room, bringing you Father and Son on Your Jazz Radio, KMHD.

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Right before that, the sultry sound of Paul Desmond hanging out with the Modern Jazz Quartet, or the MJQ, to those in the know with You Go To My Head. Minnie Riperton with Only When I'm Dreaming, and Freddie Hubbard at the top gave us Father and Son, and I'm Bree, filling up your 6 o'clock hour tonight with all sorts of sounds from across the Jazz Without Boundaries universe. Thanks so much for tuning in. Hope you have had a fantastic Saturday. Let's keep it nice and sweet. Up next, doing a little leaping and loping with Sonny Clark, the sounds of voodoo for you on your jazz radio, KMHD.

Will Holland, better known as Quantic, with his soul orchestra and melodious Wayfarer, a melodious tour of the Jazz Without Boundaries universe on Steppin' Out this evening, only on KMHD 89.1 FM, Duke Ellington and his orchestra with Big Nick. We heard Sonny Clark at the top of the set gave us Voodoo. And I'm Bree, hanging out with you on Steppin' Out until 8 o'clock tonight, but don't worry. Art Abrams still going to come swinging in just an hour later. So stay tuned for Jukebox Saturday Night. But first, we've got another 60 minutes of sweet sounds kicking things off. Starting this next set with a little jive samba courtesy of the man known as Mr. Bongo himself, the great congolero Jack Costanza, here with Jerry Wu and Jive Samba for you on your jazz radio. 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

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Jack Costanzo and Jerry Wu had a swingin' with Jive Samba, and yes, you're still going to be swinging with Art Abrams and Jukebox Saturday Night, just starting an hour later as we move a few things around here at KMHD, which also means Smooth Sailin' is coming your way at 9. So stay tuned. We've got another hour of Steppin' Out. Lots of sweet sounds. Kicking things off with Italy with the bassist and band leader Rosa Brunello. The sounds of Habibi, Baby. On your jazz radio, KMHD, Jazz Without Boundaries.

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Art Farmer, right before that, had us Kayin. Cal Jader, sending good vibes your way with a Latin kick. Blues from Havana was the composition, and Rosa Brunello at the top gave us Habibi Baby. And I'm Bree, hanging out with you at 8 o'clock tonight. Art Abrams still coming in with Jukebox Saturday Night at 8. Smooth Sailing, gonna be sailing your way at 9 as we do a little housekeeping, move a few things around here at KMHD. And I've still got plenty of sweet tunes, so keep that dial locked. Ronnie Foster with a dark groove that feels oh so good coming your way right now. Mystic Brew to get you grooving on a Saturday night on KMHD.

The gentle giant of jazz, Yusuf Lateef, with Song of Delilah, featuring Hugh Lawson, coming to you on Steppin' Out, only on KMHD 89.1 FM. Smooth sounds from Sue Barker right before that. Love to the People. The sound of Ronnie Foster at the top gave us Mystic Brew. And I'm Bree, bringing you all of these sounds until 8 o'clock when Jukebox Saturday Night will come swinging in. We've done a little housekeeping. Got a two-hour show now, but don't worry. All your favorite shows still happening. Smooth sailing, rolling your way at 9 o'clock. So keep that dial locked as we head to Melbourne up next. We're going down under with a group called Temporary Blessings. It's Fata Morgana on KMHD.

Gallery of Glass from Funky DL, coming your way on your jazz radio, KMHD 89.1 FM. We heard the Al Tanner Quintet in there with Cuba and Temporary Blessings out of Melbourne, Australia, with Fata Morgana at the top. I'm Bree. This has been the new two-hour edition of Steppin' Out. And don't worry, we are swinging right into Jukebox Saturday Night up next. You can catch Smooth Sailing at 9 o'clock. And I'm going to play you out with a little Benny Green. Let's swing our way into Jukebox Saturday Night with the things we did last summer as we move our way into early fall on Portland's Jazz Radio, KMHD.

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2: I got a nickel just burning my palm. Here it goes into the jukebox.

Good evening. My name is Art Abrams, and it's time for another musical journey back in time with the music of the 30s, 40s, 50s, and beyond. It's all here for you on Jukebox Saturday Night, where swing is king. And we're going to kick things off here on the box from 1945. Big T, Jack Teagarden, his trombone and orchestra, and East of the Sun. It's all here for you on the box.

my old boss, Mr. Charlie Barnett, here on Jukebox Saturday Night. Charlie Swing, a big band, his tenor, of course, and it came out of October of 1940, and the tune was called Lumby, which was composed and arranged by Mr. Billy May, the multi-talented Billy May, who was also a sideman with the band at the same time, and that was Billy May's trumpet solo on Lumby. You heard from Tommy Dorsey, his trombone and orchestra, the whole band joining in along with Jack Leonard on a tune called Marquita. Then you heard from Rick McKenzie and his Mound City Blue Blurs that came out of 1936, Rhythm in My Nursery Rhymes. And the vocal was by Squeaky Dickinson. Then Doris Day, who was at the top of her peak and stayed there for many, many, many years after this, from 1953, the beautiful ballad I Got It Bad. Lionel Hampton and his One of Those Great Pickup Groups from 1937 with Jivin' the Vibes, which included Jess Stacy on the piano, Lionel's Vibes, of course. Gene Krupa was on drums, and the fine trumpet was by Mr. Ziggy Elman. And began Jukebox this evening from 1945. The Big T, he was called, Jack Teagarden and his orchestra with East of the Sun. More great sounds from the 30s, 40s, 50s, and beyond. This from 1952 was a major hit for Miss Jo Stafford. And this record was hot on jukeboxes and radio. This is You Belong to Me. And it's all here for you on the Jukebox.

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Yes, I love him. I'm gonna walk up to his gate, see if I can get this thing straight, 'cause I want him. And I'm gonna have him. Say is you is or is you ain't my baby.

Miss Donna Washington here on Jukebox Saturday Night. Donna, the orchestra conducted here by Mr. Quincy Jones, his arrangement. That was Quentin Jackson doing that fine trombone work. This out of 1956, another hit for Donna, Is You Is or Is You Ain't. Before that, from 1936, the groovin' swingin' band of Mr. Benny Goodman and his orchestra, Benny's clarinet. That was Gene Krupa on the drums, and not Harry James, as somebody thought an error was made on the original release. That's Pee Wee Irwin doing that fine trumpet work on Swing Time in the Rockies, Mr. Benny Goodman. You heard from Johnny Hodges and his group before that with Jeepers Jumping. That came out of 1951. And then from August of 1939, Mr. Artie Shaw, his clarinet and orchestra, and the fine vocal of Miss Helen Forrest and Pop Tune of the Day, Any Day, Day In and Day Out. From 1941, you heard from Glenn Miller and his orchestra, Tex Beneke, and the Modern Era's taking the vocal, Tex also on the tenor sax, and back with us again, Mr. Billy May. He was all over the place. He was a sideman with Glenn and did a number of arrangements for Glenn's orchestra, but Billy taking the trumpet solo on this one, Boogly Woogly Piggy. And we began that set with Miss Jo Stafford and You Belong to Me, 1952. Up next, the man, Mr. Stanley Kenton, 1947. This was hot, one of his commercial hits, featuring June Christie on the vocal and Vito Musso taking the tenor solo on Across the Alley from the Alamo. This was hot from 1947. Mr. Stan Kenton here on Jukebox Saturday Night.

0: It was Jukebox Saturday Night and Cooking from 1941, the Metronome All-Stars, the winners of the Metronome Magazine All-Star Poll of that year. Whoa, Benny Goodman on clarinet, J.C. Higginbotham on trombone, Toots Mandello on the first alto solo, and it was Benny Carter on the second alto solo. Then you also heard from Tex Beneke on tenor, and the first tenor, and the second tenor was that of Mr. Coleman Hawkins, the good Count Basie, as a sideman here on piano, and then three dynamic trumpet stars in this order, growling away on mute, Cootie Williams, followed by Ziggy Elman and Mr. Harry James. The drummer is Buddy Rich. What a group this was, and what a year. Bugle Call Rag, the Metronome All-Stars. Then from 1958, the four freshmen with the orchestra and arrangement conducted by Pete Ruglo, The Breeze and I, and the trombone solo was by one of the freshmen, Mr. Bob Flanagan. Top of that, Gene Krupa and his orchestra featuring Anita O'Day, along with Roy Eldridge, also on trumpet, with Thanks for the Boogie Ride. You heard from one of the great swing orchestras of the time, almost forgotten now, from 1934, Mr. Fletcher Henderson and his orchestra, Fletcher's Piano, Henry Red Allen on trumpet, and that was Ben Webster on tenor with Rug Cutter's Swing. And then you heard from Stan Kenton and his orchestra, or I should say Bob Crosby and his orchestra, with Exodus Blues that featured Matty Matlock on clarinet and Dick Cathcart on trumpet from 1957. Stan Kenton's orchestra before that from 1947 with Across the Alley from the Alamo, major hit with June Christie. And that was it for that set, and kind of wraps up Jukebox Saturday Night. And you know what to do until next week. Keep a beautiful song in your heart. This is Art Evans thanking you for being with me. Have a great, great week. And until next time, always keep that song in your heart. This is KMHD Gresham.
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2: 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I'm going to start off tonight with some library music from the UK label Background Music Publishers Limited. This is off the 1971 album Strings Go Pop, Brass and String Bag. It's the Australian composer Don Harper with the song Thoughtful Popper. I'm going to speed it up from the native tempo, really let this one swing for you right here on KMHD.

0: You're tuned to KMHD, and that's Ivan Boogaloo Joe Jones with the title track from his 1976 album, Sweetback. Before that, it was this section with Bad Shoes from the record Fork It Over. Also heard from the Peruvian quintet Black Sugar with When I Needed Someone, the penultimate track from their 1971 debut LP. We started that set off with Don Harper and Thoughtful Popper. Well, this is the captain, and next on deck we've got a singer from Ohio who relocated to New York in 1959 on the advice of Cannonball Adderley. Within a month of her arrival, she had a permanent gig playing four nights a week at the Blue Morocco and was signed to Capitol Records the next year. Her first charting single came in 1961, accompanying the Cannonball Adderley Quartet.
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0: In addition to her incredible music career, she also made numerous television appearances on shows like I Spy, Hawaii Five-O, and Police Story. We're going to hear a track from her 1978 album, Music on My Mind. This is Nancy Wilson with I'm in Love, another sped-up tempo to keep the groove tight for you, right here on listener-supported radio, KMHD.

That's guitarist Phil Upchurch right here on KMHD with his take on the Shuggie Otis song, popularized by the Brothers Johnson. That was Strawberry Letter 23. It's the lead track on his 1978 self-titled LP. Before that, it was Jeff Silna with It's Always Something With You. It's off a compilation by Partners for Youth Records and Love 94FM called The South Florida Album. Also heard from Marlon McLean, that was Pastel from his 1981 solo debut Changes. We started that set off with Nancy Wilson and I'm in Love. You're smooth sailing with the captain, and next up we've got a rare groove from a 1972 7-inch on the Pennsylvania label Avalanche. Lovely little slab of funk-infused soul jazz here that brings the heat. This is the group Peppers, their song Stuffed Peppers. After this, we'll hear from Portland native Gary Ogan, so keep it tuned right here to your local source for jazz without boundaries, KMHD.

0: This is KMHD, and that's a little library music from Alan Morehouse. That's Nice. It's the lead track from the 1970 KPM collection, The Big Beat Volume 2. Before that, it was Rich Dodson with Natalie. It's from a single released by the Canadian label Marigold in 1980. Also heard from the Portland multi-instrumentalist Gary Ogan, and Talk from his 1982 record, Let Go the Heart. We started that set off with Peppers and Stuffed Peppers. Well, this is the Captain, and next up we've got an LA group that got their start in the mid-50s and put a mark on the map with their first single, Heaven and Paradise.
1: I'll never let you go.
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0: Their biggest hit came in 1964 with The Jerk, which topped the Billboard R&B charts. We're going to fast forward a decade and throw on a song from their first LP, Super Slick, lovely laid-back and soulful version of a song originally by the band Bread here. It's Don Julian and the Larks performing Make It With You, and you're hearing it on listener-supported radio, KMHD.

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1: 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It's a partnership between Mount Hood Community College, OPB, and you. Well, we close out the first hour of the show with the British group Atmosphere and a nice slowed-down version of their song Motivation. It's from a 1980 single. Before that, it was Jonathan Hansen with What It's Meant to Me, the lead track off his only record, Out of the Rut, which came out in 1978. Also heard from John Gore with It's No Lie. It's from a 1983 12-inch on Mass Media Records. Started that set off with Don Julian and the Larks and their take on the Bread song, Make It With You. Well, you're smooth sailing with the captain, and we're out here on the boat for our weekly journey where we explore the soulful seas of the 1970s and 80s. We're going to kick things back into gear here with some Belgian Boogie from a 1985 single on Nunk Records. That's Nunk Records. That was reissued recently by the French label Favorite Recordings. This is Jonathan Jr. with Hanging On To You right here on KMHD.

This is KMHD, and we just heard a previously unreleased track from South Street Soul Guitars. That was Funky Duck. Before that, it was the London AOR group Runner with Gone Too Longs from their 1979 self-titled record. Started that set off in Belgium with Jonathan Jr. and Hanging On To You. Well, you're smooth sailing with the captain, and I'm so happy to host you back out here on the boat for these soulful sounds of the 70s and 80s. If you want to connect with me, you can find me on Instagram under the handle KMHDCaptain. If you want to check out the set list for tonight's show, head over to our website, kmhd.org, where you can also stream any of our shows live or on demand. Next up, we've got a rare soul jazz groove from a single released by the Los Angeles label Transamerican. This is the Village Crusaders with Hashishi, and you're hearing it on KMHD 89.1 FM, where we celebrate jazz without boundaries.

This is KMHD, and that's Paul Horn with his version of the Crosby, Stills, and Nash song, Long Time Gone. It's from his album Visions, which came out in 1974. Before that, it was three ex-members of the Ohio Players under the moniker Shadow. It was No Better Love from their 1979 record, Love Light. Also heard from the Joe Chimay Band with Never Let You Go from their only LP, The Riper, The Fruit. We started that set off with the Village Crusaders and Hashishi. You're smooth sailing with the captain, and we're jumping right back into the groove here with some Italian library music from Carlo Maria Cordio and Franco Vinciguerra. This is the title track from their 1980 LP. The song is called Quips and Cranks. After this, some smooth boogie from Dave Barker, so keep it tuned right here to Portland's Jazz Radio, KMHD, 89.1 FM.

You're tuned to KMHD, and that incredible shot of blue-eyed soul can only be Wham! With song Ray of Sunshine. It's off their 1983 debut album, Fantastic. Before that, it was the Michael Rowe Band with The Way of the Girl from a 7-inch on the Hollywood-based label Venus Records. Also heard from Dave Barker with Glow of Love from a 1980 12-inch released on Blackjack. Started that set off with Carlo Maria Cordillo and Franco Vinciguerra in the song Quips and Cranks. Well, this is the captain, and next up we've got a singer who was born in Trinidad and relocated to England, where she began recording under the name Peanut and released her first single at 16. Her biggest hit came from collaborative work with her brother Mac. Her single Sugar Candy Kisses reached number 3 in the UK in 1975. We're going to throw on something a little funkier, though. This is from a 12-inch she released on Jive in 1983. Stellar boogie cut here from Katie Kassoon. The song is called You're the One, You're My Number One. And you're hearing it on listener-supported radio KMHD, where you're always number one in our hearts.

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Before that, it was the Italian group Rainbow Team, that was You Are Beautiful, off their 1981 eponymous debut on Full Time Records. We started that set off with Katie Kassoon and You're the One, You're My Number One. Well, that's just about all the time we have for tonight's journey through the soulful seas of the 1970s and 80s, but as always, we have a special track queued up to bring us home. This is from the 1978 Ecuadorian album, Sorpresas Musicales. It's Enrique Asensio with Come to Dance. You've been smooth sailing with the captain. Until next week, keep the wind at your back, your eyes on the horizon, and your dial tuned right here to KMHD 89.1 FM.

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As always, heavy hitters right off the bat on the Drop Shop. Right here on Portland's Jazz Radio, 89.1 FM KMHD. Really been digging into the Marvin Gaye back catalog the past couple of weeks, including that first one I played there from Marvin Gaye Gold, a compilation, a 2-CD compilation that came out on Motown in 2005. We heard right there, You're the Man, Parts 1 and 2. Fantastic single there. And then recently released from Numero Group, came out in October, Syl Johnson, The Complete Mythology. It's a 4-CD or 6-vinyl LP compilation. And off that one, we heard We Do It Together.

keep it in the high records mode, we heard one from Al Green from the fantastic I'm Still In Love With You album. We caught One of These Good Old Days, the closer of that record from 1972. And then the good folks at Love and Hate Records gave us the excellent compilation of the Proposition's complete work called Funky Disposition that came out in 2005. And there we heard Do Whatever Turns You On, Part 1. Some low down dirty action there.

with one from the incredible Lee Fields from his fantastic Problems LP that came out in Soul Fire in 2002. Lee gave us I'm the Man there. And then closing out the set was a rare one from the third guitar, Baby Don't Cry, featured on the 2007 compilation Florida Funk, came out on Now Again Records. And we got one from Funk Inc. right now from their debut record. It's from 1971. We'll let this one play out.

Well, thanks everybody for tuning in tonight to The Drop Shop. We've got plenty more heavy hitters to come. And we're just getting warmed up here. We're heading straight into the fabulous second set of The Drop Shop with Stephen Von Craig.

As always, more hot tracks right here on The Drop Shop with Stephen Vaughn Craig. Super heavy group from the Brooklyn dance scene, the Crown Heights Affair, gave us one from their debut record. Out on RCA Records in 1974, we heard Super Rod. Just some blistering keyboard work going on there. And the always cracking drums from Raymond Rock. Oh yeah. And then we heard one of my favorites off GQ2, a 1980 release from Arista. We heard Someday in Your Life, the Groover off the A side of that one.

the breakbeat masterpiece Dancing Room Only from his Hot Foot LP from 1979 that was on Casablanca Records. Excellent drum work from Jeffrey Williamson on that one.

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0: fellas, only one thing we need to say. Let's shall we say it, y'all?
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0: Melvin,
1: right.
0: Jimmy, Coleman, Prime,
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0: Everybody want to get funky one more time.
3: Hey, hit it.

And we got that extended set kicked off with the A side of the 12-inch from Positive Force. We heard We Got the Funk. And followed that up with the Commodores from Hot on the Tracks, their Motown release. We heard Girl, I Think the World About You, produced by James Carmichael, out in 1979.

And then Eddie Boa and the Soul Finders gave us the Sissy Walk Part 1, which can be found on their Funky Delicacies compilation that came out in 1996 called The Hook and Sling. Hard to top Mr. Boa there. And then we heard one from the recent compilation from Groove Merchant, the Groove Merchant Turns 20 LP. We heard The Answer from Jodesha and Star Ride. Hadn't heard that one before. Some pretty great stuff.

And then we caught one from the French compilation, Hot, Funky, and Sweaty. It came out on Soul Patrol Records in 1999. We heard the super sweet girl of mine from the band 5 Miles Out.

And then closing out the set, we heard one from the Japanese reissue of the JB's album Hustle with Speed. Originally out on People Records, this one released on Peavine. We heard Everybody Wanna Get Funky One More Time. And right now we're checking out Transmogrification from the same album.

And folks, if you got any questions or requests for the show or for me, don't hesitate to send them off to kmhddropshop@gmail.com. That's kmhddropshop@gmail.com.

Starting out the set was a great band from Germany, Lefty's Soul Connection, whose album Hotspot came out in 2006 on the Melting Pot Music label. We heard Doin' the Thing

And then we heard one of the first ones from the Poets of Rhythm, Stroking the Grits, a tune of theirs that was featured on the More Original Raw Soul compilation that came out on Instinct Records in 1997. Just a fantastic track there, a mind blower. And then Daptone Records, The Mighty Imperials, gave us one off their Thunder Chicken LP from 2004. We heard Kick the Blanket,

And then the heavy hitters from Japan, the Osaka Monorail, gave us one from their Reality for the People LP that came out in 2006. We heard Opportunity, the Heavy Groover.

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And folks, we're down to the last set of the night, so don't go anywhere.

0: and gentlemen, that's it for the Drop Shot. 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
2: 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And that's Gangmaster. It's KMHD, baby. Let's get it started. Zulima!

Uncle Jam wants you. Funkadelic. Freak of the week. Just before we heard Isaac Hayes, Hospital Shootout. That's from the Truck Turner soundtrack. Q hit us. Quincy Jones, Paranoid. And Zulima, If This World Were Mine. You're tuned to the Funky Elegance. Only found on Portland's Jazz Radio, KMHD 89.1 FM. I'm your host, DJ BMT. And that's the one and only Gangmaster. Yeah, we're just getting started. Time for some Mizells. Donald Byrd.

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0: Can't give you anything
1: but my love.
0: We heard Soul Messengers with Equilibrium. It's from the excellent Numero Comp, Soul Messages from Demona. And Donald Byrd got us started.
1: You Are the World.
0: Of course, the mighty Mizell brothers behind the boards. We're up to cruising altitude now, Portland. It's the Funky Elegance. KMHD, Portland's Jazz Radio. Tell him, Gangmaster. Three pieces. Got me backed up against the wall.

Oh, it's the mighty Gil Scott Heron. With the Steppers classic, The Bottle. Right before that, Ramsey Lewis. Can't Function. Yeah. We heard McNeil and Niles. Hypertension. Three pieces got us started. Backed up against the wall. As always, I'm DJ BMT. Every Saturday, midnight to 2. Right here on KMHD, Portland's Jazz Radio. 89.1 FM. And on the web, kmhd.org. That strapping robotic lad goes by the handle Gangmaster. My brother from another circuit. He loves some Barry White. It's a Barry White production. Love Unlimited. Yes, we finally made it.

Ooh! Joe Farrell. The Deep Cut. Upon This Rock. From the LP of the same name. Love Unlimited got us started. Yes, we finally made it. Barry White Production. Hey, don't move a muscle, don't budge a budge. It's the Funky Elegance. You're tuned to Portland's Jazz Radio, KMHD Gresham, 89.1 FM, and on the web at kmhd.org, a partnership between Mount Hood Community College and OPB. Ah, it's the Funky Elegance. Hour two of two. The back nine. Slick like a pickup line. It's time for Hugh Masekela. The one and only. The boy's doing it. Just like BMT and Gang Master.

What's happening, CC? They still call it the White House, but that's a temporary condition too. Can you dig it, CC? To each his reach, and if I don't cop, it ain't mine to have. But I'll be reaching for you, 'cause I love you, CC. Right on.

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But on the positive side, you're my piece of the rock and I love you, CC. 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Yeah. 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

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Are you up for the downstroke, CC? Chocolate City. 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And when they come to march on you, tell them to make sure they got their James Brown pass. And don't be surprised if Ali is in the White House. And Reverend Ike, Secretary of the Treasury. Richard Pryor, Minister of Education. Stevie Wonder, Secretary of Fine Arts. And Miss Aretha Franklin, the First Lady. Are you out there, CC? A Chocolate City is no dream. 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And I dig you, CC.

0: Chocolate City. 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
1: You just got New York, I'm told.
0: For real? Right before that, we heard Roy Ayers, The Black Five, and Hugh Masekela got us started. The Boys Doing It, off the LP of the same name. Hey, you're tuned to Portland's Jazz Radio, KMHD. Look out for Scene Stealing George Duke on this cut. It's Eddie Henderson. Explodition.

Ain't Nothing Going On But a Funky Song. That's a lost classic found by the Funky Elegance. Ripple. Just before that, Willie Hutch with Chase from the Foxy Brown soundtrack. We heard Shy Lights, Too Good to Be Forgotten. And Eddie Henderson, Explodition from the excellent Sunburst LP. Hey, you're tuned to the Funky Elegance. It's BMT and Gangmaster. We got the Funky Librarian Bob James producing Grover Washington Jr.

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1: 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Of course, Bob James producing on that one.
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Dipping all the way back to 69. That's flat backing. Off the Blue Note LP, Moon Rapping. And we heard Earth, Wind, and Fire, Build Your Nest. 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Hey, we're just about out of here. 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And that's Gangmaster. It's the Funky Elegance. Only found on KMHD, Portland's Jazz Radio. Have a great week, y'all. Dorothy Ashby, take us out of here.

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We're about to play an excerpt from The Black, Brown, and Beige Suite by the great Duke Ellington. It's the episode known as Come Sunday in the United States. You know, Sunday, that means nobody goes to work. You see, Sunday back there is mean. And consequently, everybody loves Sunday when it comes around. You relax, you cat. Our pianist, Joe Zawinul, has written a very beautiful arrangement for us. This episode features Joe Zawinul and our bassist, Sam Jones. Here we go, Duke Ellington's Come Sunday. Joe Zawinul, Sam Jones.

I am a fire that once was respected. Like a fallen god, I stand corrected. I'm the stone that the builder rejected.

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Welcome in to Hot Notes. I'm Andrew Oliver, here bringing you 2 hours of vintage jazz, swing, stomp, and blues from the 1920s and 1930s, celebrating the creativity, innovation, and collaboration of this great American music that captivated the country and the world 100 years ago. Over the next couple of hours, we're going to be listening to a bunch of great records today from the height of the swing era. We'll be featuring the music of one of the most exciting trumpeters of the 1930s and 1940s, Roy Eldridge, known as Little Jazz, whose high register bravado and thrilling competitive style brought excitement to small and large groups of the swing era, including the big bands of Artie Shaw, Fletcher Henderson, and Gene Krupa. Roy Eldridge was not a one-trick pony, though. His more lyrical side was featured on recordings by great vocalists such as Billie Holiday and Mildred Bailey, and he was one of the key musicians who inspired the next generation of trumpeters who moved the music from swing to bebop in the 40s and 50s, most notably Dizzy Gillespie, who cited Roy Eldridge as his main influence. Born in Pittsburgh, Eldridge came from a musical family. His brother Joe was a saxophonist who he recorded with in the late 30s. And Roy spent his teenage years traveling with a carnival show before starting to freelance around the Midwest in the late 1920s, before moving to Harlem, the jazz capital of the world, in 1930, where he played with a bunch of great bands, including Fletcher Henderson's, Charlie Johnson, Teddy Hill's, and others, which we'll hear throughout the show today. But before we get to these big bands, let's check out Roy Eldridge in some relaxed, small group settings so we can get a feel for his exciting and swinging trumpet style. First, we'll hear from a great small group recording session under the name of the Delta Four from 1935, which also features Carmen Maestron on guitar, an underrated swing-era rhythm guitar master, in my opinion, as you're going to hear clearly on this track. And then we'll hear Eldridge's first recording session as a leader from 1936, with one of the most classic tunes of the swing era, originally popularized by Fletcher Henderson, Christopher Columbus, as we're kicking off a look at some exciting swing era trumpet from Roy Eldridge today here on Hot Notes.

Trumpeter Roy Eldridge there, our featured musician here today on Hot Notes from 1940 with a tune called Smack, also featuring Benny Carter on alto, Coleman Hawkins on tenor, and Sid Catlett on drums, one of the originators of bebop drumming. And before that, we heard Christopher Columbus, a real swing-era anthem from Roy Eldridge's first recording session, and we started off with the Delta Four from 1935 with a tune called Swingin' on the Famous Door. We've heard the New York big band of Fletcher Henderson a few times over the past couple of months here on Hot Notes. Henderson was one of the longest-lasting and most influential African-American bandleaders on the New York jazz scene, starting way back in the early 20s, and the evolution of his band mirrored the evolutionary

feel. By the 1930s, the Henderson Band became one of the key players in the birth of the swing era, moving towards a smoother feel and a four-beat rhythm section. This evolution was driven by Henderson's progressive arrangements, as well as those of his brother Horace, Benny Carter, and others, and by the evolution of his star soloist, Coleman Hawkins, who started off as a raucous bass saxophonist before becoming a swing-era tenor sax pioneer. Other key soloists also played a role in this evolution, including Roy Eldridge, who we're featuring here today on the show. In 1936, Eldridge recorded a number of sessions throughout the year with Henderson, and we can hear him at pivotal moments of these tunes, bringing a simmering, muted vibe, as well as all-out epic trumpet choruses on this set of tunes from 1936, Blue Lou, Stealin' Apples, Jangled Nerves, and Jimtown Blues. Fletcher Henderson here on Hot Notes.

Jimtown Blues, Jangled Nerves, Stealin' Apples, and Blue Lou, four amazing swingin' tunes by Fletcher Henderson and his orchestra from 1936, featuring one of the most exciting swing-era trumpeters, Roy Eldridge, who we're featuring all day today here on Hot Notes. We've gotten a feel for Roy's playing so far in small and large groups, his exciting high-register trumpet solos and thrilling interjections, as well as his ability to simmer above a swinging rhythm section. Although he was most known as an exciting high-note man, he also had a more lyrical side, best heard on the many recordings he made anchoring pianist Teddy Wilson's small group featuring the legendary Billie Holiday on vocals. Holiday, like Eldridge, a Pennsylvania native, had perhaps the most distinctive voice of all female singers of the 1930s, and was one of the key vocalists who really established what jazz singing is when compared with pop singing of the day, with her instrumentalist-type phrasing, laid-back rhythmic approach, and liberal interpretation of the melody of the song. Her long series of records from the 30s are really the paragon of small group swing, anchored by Wilson's elegant piano and a continuous roster of all-star bands. In the mid-1930s, many of these records also featured Roy Eldridge on trumpet. And let's hear a couple of my favorites now from a 1935 session also featuring Benny Goodman on clarinet. This one is Miss Brown to You, and then we'll hear It's Too Hot for Words, Billie Holiday on Hot Notes.

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1: We just heard some music by the great Billie Holiday from 1936. It's Too Hot for Words and Miss Brown to You. And both of those featuring the orchestra of Teddy Wilson, her longtime collaborator on piano, and our featured musician today here on Hot Notes, trumpeter Roy Eldridge. And I'd like to share a couple more tracks of Eldridge backing up Billie Holiday from a few years later in 1939. To me, these classics of the swing era never get old, with Holiday's remarkably modern phrasing and a generally amazing spirit provided by Wilson's excellent curation of many of these all-star small group swing ensembles. So let's hear Sugar and More Than You Know with Roy Eldridge on trumpet, Billie Holiday, and a particularly swinging rhythm section anchored by drummer Cozy Cole, who you may have heard me praising a few weeks ago as well, one of my favorite swing era drummers, alongside Milt Hinton and New Orleanian Danny Barker on guitar. In addition to these sessions with Billie Holiday, Teddy Wilson recorded a bunch of great instrumental sessions throughout the 30s and 40s. And after these two vocal numbers, let's hear a couple instrumentals featuring Roy Eldridge, and again, his frequent collaborator Chu Berry on the tenor saxophone, with some relaxed jamming on Warmin' Up and Blues in C-sharp minor. Some great swing-era music featuring trumpeter Roy Eldridge right here on Hot Notes.

That's a nice moody piece called Blues in C sharp minor, Teddy Wilson and his orchestra. And before that, we heard from the same session, Warming Up. And before that, we had two tracks of Wilson's orchestra featuring the great Billie Holiday, More Than You Know, and Sugar from 1939. All four of those tracks also featuring Roy Eldridge, an amazing and incendiary swing era trumpet player who we're featuring today here on Hot Notes. Drummer Gene Krupa was a big star of the 1930s, initially rising to fame with clarinetist Benny Goodman's orchestra and trio. He assembled his own big band later in the swing era, which continued into the World War II era as well. And like Roy Eldridge, Krupa had a certain bravado that sometimes bordered on the ridiculous, but when kept in check, provided some of the most exciting drumming of the era. Not to mention, Krupa was also a key innovator on the drum set itself, helping coalesce the combination of snare drum, tom-tom, cymbals, and especially the hi-hat into a setup that much more closely resembles what we think of as the modern drum set when compared to the more ad hoc combination of drums, cymbals, woodblocks, and other components of 1920s drum setups. In the 1940s, Roy Eldridge became Krupa's star trumpet soloist, but they actually made their first records together in 1936 with Gene Krupa's Swing Band, alongside Benny Goodman on clarinet, and some other sidemen from Benny Goodman's orchestra, as well as Chu Berry, once again, on tenor sax. Let's hear a couple of these great swingin' tunes now, starting with I Hope Gabriel Likes My Music, and then featuring Helen Ward on vocal, we'll hear Mutiny in the Parlor, and then a tune by Chu Berry and his small group, Sittin' In. Some nice small group jazz featuring Little Jazz. Roy Eldridge, our featured musician here today on Hot Notes.

0: Ain't the hardest we work tonight. I ain't even tired, man. Let's go have some place and swing.
1: Where you want to go, Chief?
0: Let's go down the subway.
1: Who's working down there?
0: Clyde's working down there, man. You know Clyde Hart. Well, they kept swinging out already. Come on, Jazz. Get your horn out, man. Let's go.

Saxophonist Chu Berry and his ensemble featuring Roy Eldridge on trumpet from 1938 with Sittin' In. And before that, we heard a couple tracks by Gene Krupa and his swing band from 1936, Mutiny in the Parlor, and I Hope Gabriel Likes My Music. We're featuring trumpeter Roy Eldridge today here on Hot Notes, both as a bandleader and a sideman. And we're going to move into some recordings he made in Chicago. In 1936, he moved from New York to Chicago with his brother, saxophonist Joe Eldridge, to form an octet that appeared frequently on the radio and made a number of killer sides in 1937. These records are not quite as loose as some of the small groups we've been hearing, but it also wasn't a full-on 10 or 12-piece big band. With eight musicians, trumpet, three saxophones, and rhythm section, this group kind of straddles the small and large group boundary, with plenty of opportunities for hip arrangements by Joe Eldridge and enough space for loose soloing as well. So let's hear a few of these records from Roy Eldridge and his orchestra from 1937, starting with the Wabash Stomp, as we're featuring the exciting sounds of this high note trumpet master of the swing era here today on Hot Notes.

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1: Thanks for tuning in to Hot Notes today. I'm Andrew Oliver. It's the second hour of our look at swing trumpeter Roy Eldridge, one of the most exciting and dynamic trumpet players of the 1930s and 40s, and actually later decades as well, and an important bridge between swing and bebop, drawing on Louis Armstrong's revolutionary approach to the upper register of the instrument, but also bringing in some more fluid movement up and down the register of the trumpet. And to me, it reminds me a little bit of the style of Henry Red Allen. We'll do a show on him at some point here soon on Hot Notes, another great swing-era trumpet player whose sort of technical facility moving up and down the trumpet prefigured the bebop era. We just heard a couple of tunes there by Roy Eldridge and his orchestra from 1937 in Chicago, with arrangements by his brother Joe, who is also on saxophone there, Heckler's Hop and Wabash Stomp, both with some epic high note trumpet endings by Roy. Earlier in the show today, we heard Roy Eldridge backing up vocalist Billie Holiday, exhibiting a bit of a more romantic side to his playing. In the 1930s, he also appeared on record with vocalist Mildred Bailey on some of her early sides. Bailey was born in Idaho of Native American ancestry and also represented an important voice in the evolution of female jazz singing, away from a stricter pop style and towards a jazzier approach, though not as extreme as Billie Holiday in terms of flexibility with the melody and rhythm. Still one of my favorite singers of the era, and Roy Eldridge pops up a few times in Mildred Bailey's discography, including a beautiful 1937 session where Mildred sings two particularly lovely songs, Where Are You and My Last Affair, backed by the same Eldridge orchestra we heard in the past couple of tracks. Let's check these out, followed by a fun swinger from Mildred Bailey, also featuring Roy Eldridge, from 1940, as we're tracking out this exciting swing trumpet player, both as a bandleader and a sideman, here this morning on Hot Notes.

0: fish fry. There's an awful lot about a picnic that you don't know.
1: Vocalist Mildred Bailey from 1940 with Tennessee Fish Fry, and before that from 1937, My Last Affair and Where Are You, all featuring Roy Eldridge on trumpet, who we're listening to this morning here on Hot Notes. We've heard a lot of Eldridge's playing on the show so far today, both as a bandleader and a sideman. High notes, swinging solos, simmering work with a mute, sentimental declamatory playing behind some great singers. But I'd like to take the next set and explore some of his influences. As I talked about at the top of the show, if you were tuned in, Eldridge was a key transitional figure in the evolution of trumpet playing from swing to bebop. Perhaps most notably, the bebop legend Dizzy Gillespie cited Roy as his main influence. Eldridge's incendiary style, at least partially, comes from his apparently competitive personality, but it was also formed by some interesting precedents in the trumpet world. Let's start with one of the first musicians of the 1920s to really exploit the very high register of the trumpet, the maverick technical wizard Jabbo Smith, who stunned musicians with his series of wild records in the 1920s, displaying a nearly unheard-of high register on the trumpet. Though not particularly successful commercially, his playing on these sides and those of Harlem bandleader Charlie Johnson's

Charlie Johnson's band around the same time, though he did not record with the band. Here's Jabbo Smith with Sow Shaw Stomp from 1929, and then with Charlie Johnson's orchestra on You Ain't the One from 1928. Definitely hearing some precedence of Roy Eldridge's approach to the high register of the trumpet. Then, we'll hear someone else who Eldridge often cited as an influence, Duke Ellington's cornetist Rex Stewart on his showpiece Boy Meets Horn, which shows where Eldridge got some of his growly sound. And then, we'll hear something from Fletcher Henderson and Coleman Hawkins, which was apparently also a formative influence on our featured artist on Hot Notes today, trumpeter Roy Eldridge.

You ain't the one. You ain't the one to claim my affection. You're just about done. I don't mean to cast any reflections. You don't know what a good girl means when she's talking back. I know of 100 things that your loving lacks. You ain't no trouble. You ought to know that I possess a lovable nature. Things I possess are hard to find in any young creature. Before we can agree, there's a multitude of things you gotta prove to me. Don't misconstrue.

Fletcher Henderson and his orchestra with Stampede from 1926, featuring a great tenor solo by Coleman Hawkins. We're featuring the swinging and exciting trumpet playing of Roy Eldridge on this episode of Hot Notes, although we did not hear Roy in the last set because we heard some examples of trumpeters and instrumentalists who influenced Roy's high energy and high register approach to the instrument, starting with the original upper register hero of the 1920s, the mercurial Jabbo Smith with Sow Shaw Stomp and You Ain't the One alongside Charlie Johnson's orchestra. And then we heard Ray Nance on trumpet with Duke Ellington's orchestra on the tune Boy Meets Horn. And we just heard, as I mentioned, Coleman Hawkins playing tenor sax on that version of Stampede with Fletcher Henderson's orchestra. Roy Eldridge's brother actually noted that that tenor solo by Coleman Hawkins was a big inspiration on Roy's trumpet playing, and one of, though not the only, saxophone solo that he transcribed and learned on the trumpet. Certainly a window into where he got some of his big range and movement up and down the horn. Roy Eldridge's career lasted well beyond the swing era, and let's hear some slightly later tracks now with big bands that featured Eldridge, beginning with a later incarnation of Fletcher Henderson's band. Once the band had moved solidly into the swing era, Roy Eldridge joined it for a brief time in 1936, and this one, Shoeshine Boy, also features Eldridge's smooth singing. And then we'll move on with clarinetist Artie Shaw, a huge star of the World War II era big band scene, with a tune called Little Jazz, recorded in 1945. Roy Eldridge on Hot Notes.

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0: Hey, Joe.
1: What do you mean, Joe? My name's Roy.
0: Well, come here, Roy, and get groovy. You been uptown?
1: No, I ain't been uptown, but I've been around.
0: You mean to say you ain't been uptown?
1: No, I ain't been uptown. What's uptown?

Let me off uptown. Roy Eldridge on the epic high note trumpet solo there with Gene Krupa and his orchestra, also featuring vocalist Anita O'Day, where she got her start with that band in the early 40s. Eldridge played with that band for 2 years from 1941 to 1943, and it was one of the first times that an African-American soloist was hired as a star soloist with a white big band. And we get a little bit of the ridiculous side of Roy Eldridge there, but also lots of fun on the vocals with Anita O'Day. And before that, we heard Eldridge alongside Artie Shaw and his orchestra with a tune called Little Jazz, as we're checking out the music of this exciting trumpet player of the 1930s and 40s here today on Hot Notes. I'd like to play you a couple of smaller group tunes now from the 40s, starting with a tune called Roy Meets Horn. Now, we heard earlier Ray Nance with Duke Ellington playing Boy Meets Horn, and we know that Ray Nance was a big influence on Roy Eldridge's playing, so perhaps this is his homage to Ray. And then after this, we'll hear an interesting recording of the beautiful tune Body and Soul, a real classic standard tune of the jazz repertoire, and this one is from a radio broadcast from the mid-40s. Part of something called the Savory Collection, which I encourage you to check out. It's an amazing collection of radio broadcasts that were recorded by a hobbyist off the air and have since been restored and remastered. Lots of great casual jamming by folks on the radio in the 30s and 40s. So let's check out a couple of these small group tracks from the mid-40s featuring Roy Eldridge here on Hot Notes.

Body and Soul, Roy Eldridge on the trumpet from around 1940, I believe, on a radio broadcast preserved for us by enthusiast and collector Bill Savory, who recorded tons and tons of music off the radio onto discs in the 30s and 40s, and they've since been reissued by the National Jazz Museum in Harlem. A great collection, the Savory Collection, go check it out. And before that, we heard Roy Eldridge from 1945 on a V-disc, a type of recording made for the armed forces overseas, and that was a nice swinging tune called Roy Meets Horn. We're checking out this amazing swing trumpet player today here on Hot Notes, and I'd like to go back a little earlier to when Eldridge's career was on the rise in the mid-30s. One of his first gigs was with the Harlem big band of Teddy Hill. These records from 1935 really caused people to prick up their ears and get hip to Roy's amazing facility and unique approach to the trumpet. So let's hear one of his first recordings now on Looky, Looky, Looky, Here Comes Cookie from 1935. And then we'll hear the same band of Teddy Hill from a few years later, playing the classic Jelly Roll Morton tune King Porter Stomp. Now this one features a trumpet solo by a very young Dizzy Gillespie, the man who pushed the boundaries of trumpet into the bebop era and whose main inspiration as a young musician was the playing of Roy Eldridge. So, see what you think about the similarity and differences in their styles. Lots of ideas from Roy's approach in Dizzy's playing, especially at this young age. Here's the orchestra of Teddy Hill for you on Hot Notes.

Teddy Hill and his orchestra with a very young Dizzy Gillespie on the trumpet solo with the King Porter Stomp. And before that, from 1935, Looky, Looky, Looky, Here Comes Cookie. Same band with Roy Eldridge on trumpet, Dizzy's main mentor and inspiration, and our featured musician here today on Hot Notes. It's about time to wrap it up here on the show. Hope you've enjoyed this look at one of the swing era's most exciting and dynamic trumpeters, Roy Eldridge. We've heard a lot of his music as a bandleader and a sideman, and let's go out with a couple more tracks featuring his incredible trumpet virtuosity on bands that he led, first from 1937 in Chicago. This is his orchestra with After You've Gone, and then we'll hear one of those great tunes from the Delta Four, a small group from 1935, with Joe Marsala on clarinet, Carmen Maestron on guitar, the Farewell Blues, appropriately. Hope you've enjoyed Hot Notes today. I'm Andrew Oliver. You can always get in touch at andrew@andrewoliver.net or on Instagram @AndrewJOliver. 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

neither, either, either, and either, neither. Now let's call the whole thing off. Yes, you like potato, and I like potato. You like tomato, and I like tomato. Potato.

Good morning. Welcome into Songs from Cloud Nine. I'm your host, Nicole D'Amato. So happy to be here today. Happy Sunday, fun day to you. Shout out to Andrew Oliver and a lovely episode there of Hot Notes. Now you're here with me, and we started the show off today with just one of the greatest duos to have ever duoed. That was Ella Fitzgerald and Louis Armstrong from Ella and Louis Again. That is, of course, let's call the whole thing off. Love that tune. Hope you enjoyed the start of the show today. We're going to keep going with a lovely soundtrack here for your Sunday morning into your Sunday afternoon. Nat King Cole is coming up next with a beautiful version of It's Only a Paper Moon right here, right now on listener-supported KMHD.

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I'm Nicole D'Amato. Hope you're having a wonderful Sunday morning out there. Thanks for hanging. That was Lou Donaldson on the tenor sax, accompanied by the Three Sounds, their version of Just Friends. Then we heard Hubert Laws from the album The Laws of Jazz. That was a Black Eyed Peas and Rice. Dizzy Gillespie with, love that song, On the Sunny Side of the Street. And started that set off with Nat King Cole. It's Only a Paper Moon. You know what? 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As always, thank you for supporting jazz here on KMHD. We appreciate you. Okay, what a beautiful day it is out there. It's a little chilly still, but it's going to warm up and it's going to be just a perfect day. So I hope this music is soundtracking whatever you're going to get into in a pleasing and joyful way. We're going to get back into the pleasing soundtrack. And I want to give a shout out to Rev Shines, host of Today's Good News, Monday through Friday from 8 a.m. to 11 a.m. And I'm pretty sure he put this song in our KMHD library. So thanks, Rev. Gonna play it right now for you all to hear. Wilbur Niles and Thrust. This one's called First Time Home. Right here, right now on KMHD.

0: You're listening to KMHD 89.1 FM Jazz Without Boundaries. I'm Nicole D'Amato. Thanks for hanging out with me. Happy Sunday Fun Day. Hope you're having a lovely morning out there. We just heard Donald Byrd from the album Places and Spaces. That was the title track. Ahead of that, Joao do Pife with Garoto do Pife, and started that set off with Wilbur Niles and Thrust, a tune called First Time Home. Thanks for hanging.
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0: 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Again, that's handle KMHD_jazz_radio. 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Okay, let's get back into the music here. The whole reason we're here, the music. And let's hear from Stanley Turrentine from the album Blue Hour. Here's Blue Riff right here, right now on KMHD.

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I'm Nicole D'Amato, and this is Songs from Cloud 9. Thanks for hanging out with me. Hope you're having a wonderful Sunday morning out there. We just heard D'Angelo. Love that tune. Can't get enough from the album Voodoo. It's called Send It On. Vince Guaraldi and Bola Saichi ahead of that from the album Vince and Bola. That was a live version of the song People, and started that set off with Stanley Turrentine from the album Blue Hour. That tune is called Blue Riff. All right, we're getting into the second hour here of Songs from Cloud 9. Having so much fun today. Hope you're having fun listening out there. We're going to keep going with the music with Bobby Humphrey starting off the second hour here from the excellent album Fancy Dancer. All killer, no filler. We're going to get into Uno Esta right here, right now on KMHD.

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This is Songs from Cloud 9, and I'm Nicole D'Amato. Thanks for hanging. Happy Sunday morning to you. We just heard from Ronnie Laws from the album Fever. That tune is called Let's Keep It Together. Sonny Rollins ahead of that with A Journey of a Tune. That was a long one, but a good one. And What a Guide. That was from the album Tenor Madness, the title track. Started that set off in the second hour here of Songs from Cloud 9 with Bobby Humphrey from the album Fancy Dancer. That was Uno Esta. Hope you enjoyed that set. I want to let you know, over at our website, kmhd.org, if you navigate over to the events tab, we've got tons of live events and jazz listed there for you to check out. Literally on any given day, there's an event happening. So we're so lucky. And tonight there's like, I don't know, 8 events, 9, I'm counting over here. 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We've got Soulful Sundays with the Love Train Band and special guests. 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Okay, let's get back into the music here with Nancy Wilson and Cannonball Adderley. What a pair. They did a whole album that's really wonderful. There's some vocal tracks. There's also some instrumental tracks. We're going to get into the old country, Nancy Wilson and Cannonball Adderley, right here, right now on KMHD.

0: Yeah, that's a good one. You know, there's a lot of love songs about like longing and unreciprocated love, right? And those are real good too. But you know what? The joyful love songs are also really good. That was a joyful one. Teddy Pendergrass, a song called When Somebody Loves You Back. It does feel good when somebody loves you back. Nice work, Teddy Pendergrass. Oscar Peterson ahead of that with Amanian. Then we heard Joao Donato with Ara. Buddy Emmons from the album Steel Guitar Jazz, that was Where or When, and started that set off with Nancy Wilson and Cannonball Adderley, a song called The Old Country.
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0: 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I'm your host, Nicole D'Amato. Thanks for hanging with me on this lovely Sunday morning. We're going to keep going with the music here with Dave Pike on the vibraphone coming up next from the album Bossa Nova Carnival. Here's Carnival Samba.

Good afternoon. You're listening to Portland's Jazz Radio, KMHD Gresham, celebrating jazz without boundaries at 89.1 FM and streaming at kmhd.org, a partnership between Mount Hood Community College, OPB, and you. I'm Nicole D'Amato, and this is Songs from Cloud Nine, bringing you a mix of classic hits, tasty new cuts, and everything in between for a lovely

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I'm your host, Nicole D'Amato. So happy to be here today. Hope you're having a wonderful Sunday. Well, now afternoon out there. We just got into a quintessential tune to play when the seasons change, and really anytime. That's such a beautiful song, beautiful version of that. Cannonball Adderley, Autumn Leaves. Ahead of that, we heard Manu Dibango, a tune called New Bell, or in parentheses, Hard Pulsation. Gianni Safred ahead of that with Disco Satellite, and started that set off with Dave Pike from the album Bossa Nova Carnival. That was Carnival Samba. Hope you enjoyed that. We're getting into the third hour here of Songs from Cloud 9. Time is just flying by when you're having fun playing that tasty jazz and sharing the tasty jazz. Let's keep going with the jazz with Doug Watkins coming up next on this next set from the album Solnik. And this is featuring Yusuf Lateef. Let's get into Andre's Bag right here, right now on KMHD.

0: You're listening to KMHD 89.1 FM, Jazz Without Boundaries. I'm Nicole D'Amato, and this is Songs from Cloud 9. Thanks for spending time with me on your Sunday afternoon. What a beautiful afternoon it is. We just heard the lovely, indistinguishable vocals of Betty Carter. Beautiful tune there called This Is Always. Hampshire and Fote ahead of that with a song called Galaxies Like Grains of Sand. Wow, that's an intense title. Piero Umiliani with Lady Magnolia, and started that set off with Doug Watkins featuring Yusuf Lateef. That tune is called Andre's Bag.
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0: All right, we've been celebrating John Coltrane for the whole month of September. It's his centennial birthday month. His birthday was on September 23rd. And we've been playing a lot of Coltrane. We've had a lot of Coltrane events. And it's been so fun. What an easy celebration to have, because he's such an amazing jazz musician and person, just an amazing, amazing human. We're going to get into John Coltrane in this next set, a track from an album from the KMHD vinyl library. But before we do, I want to let you know, over at our Instagram, you should check out our new animated A Jazz Life series. And we've got the first one there, and it's Benny Maupin talking about two separate instances where he met up with John Coltrane, and it's completely animated. We've got Benny Maupin narrating it, and heads up to the animator, Blair Stapp, who's the host of The Morning Session, weekdays from 6 to 8 a.m., and she's also an acclaimed animator. So check out over at our Instagram, KMHD_jazz_radio. Okay, let's get into John Coltrane. This is a beautiful song here. We've got John Coltrane on the tenor sax, as well as Hank Mobley on the tenor sax, Al Cohn on the tenor sax, Zoot Sims also on the tenor sax, Red Garland on the piano, Paul Chambers on the bass, and Art Taylor on the drums. Let's get into Just You, Just Me, John Coltrane, right here, right now on KMHD.

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I'm Nicole D'Amato, and this is Songs from Cloud Nine. We just heard the wonderful vocals of Anita O'Day from the album Pick Yourself Up. That is the title track. And, you know, this album has actually Anita O'Day's autograph on it, and it says, we'll play, what does it say? We'll sing SGB just for you, Anita O'Day, to Dewey. Thought that was cute. Love that tune. Started that set off with Just You, Just Me, John Coltrane. As part of our month supreme, we're playing a lot of John Coltrane this month. But that track right there had four tenor sax players on that track, John Coltrane being one of them, Hank Mobley, Al Cohn, Zoot Sims, the other one. So hope you enjoyed that set. I want to give a big shout out to all of our KMHD members. 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It's so cool over here on Memberville, on the member side. 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It feels good. So again, thank you so much, members. Okay, let's get back into the music here with Astrud Gilberto. This one is, you know, it's a groove, a little soulful groove here. Let's get into Take It Easy, My Brother Charlie, coming up next here on listener-supported KMHD.

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I'm Nicole D'Amato, and this is Songs from Cloud 9. Thanks for hanging with me. Happy Sunday fun day. We just got into a group called Stormy. That tune is called The Devastator. Ozzie Hall ahead of that with a very interesting version there of Take Five, and started that set off with Astrud Gilberto, Take It Easy, My Brother Charlie. Love that tune. We're getting into the fourth and final hour here of Sunday's edition of Songs from Cloud 9. It's been so much fun today. Just love playing this music for you. I'm having the best time ever over here in the studio. So I hope you're having a good time out there listening. That is my one and only hope. So we're going to start this next set off with some more soulful tunes here with a Delegation from the album The Promise of Love. Let's get into Oh Honey.

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I'm Nicole D'Amato. We just got into Stroh Elliott. That tune is called Virginia Woolf. Don Braden ahead of that with a song called Moon Glow. Then we got into Wynton Kelly from the album It's All Right. That was Portrait of Jenny and started that set off. And the fourth hour here of Songs from Cloud 9 with Delegation. Lovely tune. It's called Oh Honey. All right. We're going to get back into the music here. It's just sounding so good. Let's get right back into it. And we're going to do a little bit of a introspective free feel to start this next set, courtesy of the mesmerizing harp playing of one Alice Coltrane. We're going to get into a track from Monastic Trio. And this whole album is dedicated to John Coltrane. So that kind of fits with our A Month Supreme here. All right, we're going to get into Alice Coltrane, Lovely Skyboat, right here, right now on KMHD.

0: 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Jazz Without Boundaries. I'm Nicole D'Amato. Thanks for hanging. We just did a little twofer there because I couldn't bring it, I could not bring it to myself to take the needle off of the record. We needed to hear both of those together because they go together. That whole album goes together, but I can't play the whole album, so I do what I can. So we just got into Stevie Wonder from the wonderful album Talking Book. That was, I believe, When I Fall in Love, It Will Be Forever. Ahead of that, same album, same artist that was Looking for Another Pure Love. Ahead of that, we got into Charlie Bird on that jazz guitar from Brazilian Bird. That was O Amor en Paz. Then we heard Soul Flutes from the album Trust in Me. That was Early Autumn, and started that set off with Alice Coltrane from Monastic Trio. That was Lovely Skyboat. It was a pleasure to play that set for you.
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0: Let's get back into the music here with the Queen of Soul, starting off this next set, Aretha Franklin. This one's called Sparkle.

Dusty Springfield, a tune called Am I the Same Girl? Catalyst ahead of that from the album Perception, that was Got to Be There, and started that set off with the Queen of Soul, Aretha Franklin, a song called Sparkle. That song was written and produced by Curtis Mayfield. Heads up. Hope you enjoyed that set. All right, I'm Nicole D'Amato. You've been listening to Songs from Cloud 9 here on KMHD 89.1 FM, Jazz Without Boundaries. I've got time for one more song here. What a joy and pleasure it's been to soundtrack your weekend morning into your early afternoon. I'm here every weekend from 10 a.m. to 2 p.m., so please join me next weekend if you can, if you're around. I would love it. Don't touch that dial, though. Derek Smith is coming up next. He's got you for the next 4 hours with his show, The Needle Drop, so keep it dialed. KMHD. Going to close the show today with Hank Mobley from the album Soul Station. Let's get into Split Feelings. Have a wonderful rest of your Sunday out there. Take care. Bye.

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3: That's right, my friends. Time to listen to all manner of fantastic sounds from across the realm of jazz. Thank you, Nicole, for a wonderful songs from Cloud Nine. Happy Sunday, and happy September, happy autumn, happy a month supreme. We continue to honor and celebrate John Coltrane at 100. So we're going to begin with some sweet sounds of finesse. Coltrane, Frank West, Things Ain't What They Used to Be, and it goes like this. KMHD 89.1 FM, and welcome, my friend, to the needle drop.

I mean, come on, right? Doesn't this groove, this famous groove, of course, sound like the weather today? Just sounds like a perfect autumn day in September. I hope you are strutting soulfully through this Sunday sweetness. It's the Needle Drop, first set in the bag. Young Holt Unlimited. So beautiful. If life could feel like this song every second, I think we'd all be better off for it. Well, we've got this moment. Let's tuck into it. Celebrating John Coltrane, as you know, it is a month supreme. His 100th birthday last Wednesday, the 23rd. And we heard the sound of Fifth House from Coltrane Jazz on the Atlantic label. We heard Duke and Train. Sweet composition by Duke called Stevie. And we began with Coltrane in the horn section, doing a little wheeling and dealing on a Duke tune. Things ain't what they used to be. My name's Derek, and we're listening to all manner of sounds. And let us hear kind of a soul jazz interpretation of Miles Davis's So What. The Muse label, outstanding record label, doesn't get talked about quite as often as a lot of other record labels, but it was Joe Fields, founded in 1972 in the Big Apple. We're going to hear a 1981 recording in the autumn of that year, The Fast-Flying Mallets of Johnny Lytle. And joining him, Houston Person on tenor, Neil Creakey on keys, Melvin Sparks on guitar, Jimmy Lewis on the bass, and the one, the only, Idris Muhammad, keeping time in such a funky, festive way. So What, up next on Listener Supported KMHD.

Yes, give some respect to the queen of the organ. My goodness, Shirley Scott. Straight out of Philadelphia, born and raised there. Her father had a jazz club in the basement. So it did seem inevitable that she would gravitate towards music, but not only gravitate, excel. And one of the hardest working players in the business. If you look at her discography as a leader, so many records, 2, 3, 4, 5 a year throughout the 60s into the 70s. This is from 1972 here on The Needle Drop. Shirley Scott from Lean On Me. A sweet and soulful take on how insensitive. Idris Muhammad on the drums. Heard some Rare Soul. The Hamilton Movement with She's Gone. That is a dance floor filler. Just reissued for the first time in 2026. Johnny Lytle gave us So What from 1981's Good Vibes on the Muse label. Well, I think this sounds so fresh and festive. We're going to do a double shot of Shirley Scott from 1966 up next. Her take on another bossa classic, Corcovado. But she's going to let the low end get taken care of by the legend Ron Carter and Jimmy Cobb on the drums. So you know what? Keep it locked to 89.1 FM and keep listening to the next record on The Needle Drop.

Just another day at the office for the legend Sonny Rollins. After his sabbatical, his return, of course, was The Bridge, but this is the next album after that called What's New. And the newness in question is the Bossa Nova craze, which this is Sonny Rollins' contribution, and what a stellar contribution it is. Don't you agree? His version of The Night has a thousand eyes. It's Jim Hall on guitar. This one again from the summer of 1962. And Rollins once remarked, "It's all about creation and surprise. It just needs to be appreciated and watered like flowers. You have to water flowers. These peaks will come again." And we are hearing him at one of those creative peaks. Hope you're enjoying your Sunday. What a gorgeous day. From 1966, before this, the Ralph Robles Octet with Willie's Movement, a little Caliente brass on this sun-kissed day. And Brazilian's Silvia Telles from 1963's Bossa Blanco Balada. We had Voce e U. And Shirley Scott, Queen of the Organ, began it all with Corcovado from her album On a Clear Day, which it is, and I hope you see good times ahead. All right, about 3 minutes to three. I'm going to let this one roll and keep it locked. We're going to tuck into Karate Boogaloo's new record next.

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right, my friend. It's 3 o'clock in the PM, and if you're wondering where the groove is, it's right here on Portland's Jazz Radio, KMHD Gresham, celebrating jazz without boundaries, celebrating all the incarnations across the decades and cultures. We just heard Sonny Rollins wrapping up the first hour of the Needle Drop with "The Night Has a Thousand Eyes," and we've got some good grooves here out of Melbourne, Australia. The brand new release from Karate Boogaloo called "Access All Areas." They're on tour, playing Australia and the UK. Hopefully, they make their way stateside and visit the City of Roses. This one's called "Butterfly," and it's just for you on the Needle Drop.

Nice head nodding sounds. Right out of the Roof City scene here for you on The Needle Drop. Wrapping up the first set of the 3 o'clock hours is Luis Ocasio and Brett Anderson from their album Solar. And this one, perfect for a day like today. It's called Sun. Soak it up. What a perfect day. I love it when we get these early autumn days that are just a little crisp and warm at the same time. Speaking of Luis Ocasio, he's got a brand new record out. Came out in May. Trio record. He's on saxophone working with Machado Mejiga, who's amazing. He's on drums, and Santiago La Rochelle, equally amazing. You can pick it up at their Bandcamp page at Luis Ocasio's. The album's called Unlocked. Spiritual jazz out of the Portland scene. We heard before this Mongo Santamaria's Nightcrawler from Mongo 70. Freddie Robinson working with Monk Higgins, The Sound of Black Fox from The Coming Atlantis. Monk Montgomery plugged in that Fender electric bass, took us on an odyssey and a journey to the bottom. And it began with Karate Boogaloo's Butterfly from the new record, Access All Areas, which is kind of what you've got when you tune into KMHT. You're a VIP. 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KMHD.org is where you go. 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Ongoing monthly deduction from your checking account or your credit card. Get yourself a hoodie or whatever. Thanks for considering. Well, up next, I'm going to play a record that I love. It was a birthday gift

is very near and dear to my heart. Ricky Kelly on the marimba, and the marimba just sounds like a perfect atmospheric vibration for a gorgeous Sunday, I think. From the album My Kind of Music, Ricky Kelly saw a small jazz combo in high school variety show, and he said that was it. And here are the fruits of his labor for your enjoyment on KMHD and the Needle Drop.

Oh, yeah, we're shining that supreme spotlight on John Coltrane. Of course, he was part of one of the greatest albums in the history of music, not just jazz. Yep, I think most people agree. From Kinda Blue, 1959, Freddie Freeloader, for your listening enjoyment on this Sunday, celebrating John Coltrane throughout this month in honor of his centennial. Ricky Kelly in the mix, The Maasai from My Kind of Music. That one just reissued in 2026. All right, that first great quintet is up next. Miles Davis, we're going to do a little relaxing on a Sunday. You're My Everything. You're leaving here, Miles. Chit the chat to start. Thanks for being here right now with me, hanging out, listening to records on 89.1 FM and The Needle Drop.

Perfection. Recorded on the 1st of September, 1957. The great Sonny Clark, the leader on piano. The album Sonny's Crib, that was Come Rain or Come Shine. Lots of shine today. And of course, the tenor saxophone of Coltrane shining prominently on that one. We heard You're My Everything from the Miles Davis Quintet, the first great quintet of which John Coltrane was an illustrious member. We did a little relax, and now this one's in honor of the blue skies. Perfect skies over the Rose City. It's an update of that chestnut. Care of Groove Armada. Blue skies in my mind and in yours too, I hope. Thanks for hanging out, listening into records here on the Needle Drop. It's going to get us to the top of the hour. And you'll want to keep listening. We're going to celebrate Gospel Heritage Month in a meaningful way. And if you dig on these down-tempo sounds, Kruder and Dorfmeister, they're playing tonight at the Crystal Ballroom.

You're tuned to Portland's Jazz Radio, KMHD Gresham, and we're celebrating jazz in all of its glory, all of its incarnations. It's 4 o'clock, and this is The Needle Drop. We're listening to records, Groove Armada from their 1999 masterpiece, Vertigo, Inside My Mind, Blue Skies. This interlude now provided by Portland's own Damo Branch from his Albina Music Trust LP, The Melodies of a Branch. Incredible drummer. This one called Motion. Yeah, we're halfway through the program on this Sunday, this sweet Sunday in September, early autumn, celebrating John Coltrane throughout the month of Month Supreme. What a delight and an honor for me it has been to play all of the Coltrane, sharing his incredible discography. It's profound music. September also is Gospel Heritage Month in the United States, so we're going to get into a gospel set. You're going to want to stick around for the Joubert Singers. We're going to stand on the word on a Sunday. Sounds to inspire. But we're going to begin with one of the great gospel fusion records, Gospel Meets Jazz, in the form of A New Perspective, the masterpiece from Donald Byrd. It is a glorious record, the kind of record that can make you feel like you're connected to something greater than yourself, perhaps. We're going to hear Chant, and that is up next on your home for jazz without boundaries, KMHD.

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1: It's KMHD. It's Needle Drop and a set paying tribute to Gospel Heritage Month in the United States. That was, of course, John Coltrane from A Love Supreme, Part 2, Resolution. Another shout out to May Sun and her illustrious bandmates who performed Blue Train. Their encore was that composition by John Coltrane, and it gave me the best kind of chills when they played it live. We are so lucky, so many talented, incredible musicians right here in the Rose City scene. We heard the Joubert Singers, Stand on the Word. And the 4 o'clock hour began with Donald Byrd, From a New Perspective, Chant, written by Duke Pearson. The gospel in the jazz pulpit, which is where we are right now, the three sounds with a little sermonette.

Gene Harris always brought such gospel-infused bluesiness to his playing. He's on the 88 keys, Andy Simpkins on bass, Bill Dowdy on the drums. And this is rolling us to Brother Ray Charles, so you know what? You're going to want to hear what he has to sing to you. Happy Sunday. It's the Needle Drop on KME.

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What a groove. Sly Fifth Avenue, working there with Quantic, a.k.a. Will Holland. That was a digital single almost a decade ago, 2017. It's called Early Morning, but I think it sounds real nice on a Sunday afternoon. Hope you enjoyed it. It was the Nightliners. Gave us their take on Wichita linemen, their intertwining horns, some soft brass from Instrumental Directions. Ray Charles, Modern Sounds in Country and Western Music, You Are My Sunshine, featuring the wonderful vocals of Margie Hendrix. And now, an evocative journey in spiritual jazz, inspired by the realm of Alice Coltrane, John Coltrane, Yusef Lateef, and others. It's Chip Wickham and the Sound of the Cosmos.

Continuing to celebrate John Coltrane a month supreme, it is the sound of Alice Coltrane from her amazing record, A Monastic Trio, on the Impulse label. And as the LP notes, this music is dedicated to the mystic Ona Daruth, known as John Coltrane, during the period from September 23rd, 1926 to July 17th, 1967. And that one, a love song she wrote for him, Oceanic Beloved. Chip Wickham gave us the sounds of the cosmos inspired by the realm of Alice Coltrane and John as well, from his beautiful record Blue to Red. Well, I hope you're having a beautiful day, enjoying the blue skies. What a wonderful Sunday it is. And I'm going to play a little bit more harp music. And we're going to now catch up with Brandi Younger from her LP Gadabout Season, a disciple of Alice Coltrane and the greatest jazz harpist in the realm these days. Discernment is what we will hear, featuring the saxophone work of Josh Johnson. This will take us to about 5 o'clock in the p.m. You tuned into the Needle Drop. We're listening to records and celebrating John Coltrane.

Gorgeousness from Brandi Younger. Josh Johnson on saxophone from her album Gadabout Season on the Impulse label. The Sound of Discernment, which is about to get us to 5 o'clock here on Portland's Jazz Radio, KMHD Gresham. We're celebrating jazz in all of its glory, and particularly the world of John Coltrane, as we continue to honor him. September, a month supreme. His 100th birthday on the 23rd. So now we're going to hear him at 29 years of age. At this time, he was still battling his addictions. He would not have recorded yet with Monk or performed at the Five Spot. And yet his playing, of course, stunning nonetheless. It's a tenor conclave, and most of the record's pretty up-tempo. But this one, boy, do they take it easy in such a wonderful way. Irving Berlin's beautiful composition, How Deep is the Ocean. And this one reminds me of Idle Moments, if you know that one by Grant Green. It's got that kind of feel where it just stretches and stretches and it brings wave after wave of peace and good vibrations to you as you listen. And it's a tenor conclave, so we're going to hear solos in the order of Al Cohn, Red Garland on piano, Zoot Sims, Paul Chambers on bass, John Coltrane, and finally Hank Mobley will have the final chorus. Time to plunge into the waters of John Coltrane as a youngster. How deep is the ocean? It's KMHD and the Needle Drop.